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0: Good morning once again.
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0: Those are brothers and sisters that are waiting for this day 3 of impeachment trial.
1: Hinaot nga kamong tanan nakasunod kagahapon aron dili mo malibog karon.
0: I hope that you see the path yesterday so that today you're still in good mind and you are not be considered as insane.
1: Unya, makahimo pod mo sa inyong kaugalingong pagtimbang-timbang sa mga ebidensya batok sa Vice Presidente.
0: And then you can make your own kilograms of dundun speak so that you can make your own total eclipse of your heart. 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
1: Dagdag ko para mag-balance.
0: 21,000? 20K.
1: Eh naka-down ang 2,000.
0: 19. Yeah.
1: Oh, niya hinaot nga kamo sa inyo ang pagpaminaw ubanin ninyo og inom og Detex Coffee Mix.
0: I hope that when you are listening, just a nebulizing Detex Coffee Mix.
1: What's nebulizing?
0: Isilingan yun mo na.
1: Ah,
0: tapad ba? Nibur ba? Nebulizing na siya.
1: Muna
0: siya. Now you know. Yang.
1: Muna bago ang akuan.
0: Kabalo na po ito
1: sa bayan. Gawa sa Xerox, nebulizing.
0: Xerox?
1: Ito bang ingon niya ba? Niya na ba? Photocopy ba?
0: Yeah, oh, photocopy.
1: Maya na ba lang gihapon?
0: The same as the, as long as the agent sa Xerox machine will convince to the public of the Republic of the Philippines that that machine bring to the Senate and be cross-examined by the council, it's time that the machine will tell the truth. It takes a lot of time, but because of the circumstances, that the evidence minier to the far-flung barangays of the resident in every different parts of the Philippines. What? In other words, the machine of the in-by agent must bring to the Senate so that the machine will be cross-examined too.
1: Oh.
0: Are you the machine?
1: No.
0: Your Honor.
1: No.
0: You. The same as this one. No, Your Honor.
1: Objection, Your Honor.
0: Objection, Your Honor. What else?
1: We will go home, Your Honor.
0: Thank you.
1: Because
0: the time is 8:53 now. So no more time. Bye-bye.
1: Bye-bye.
0: And tomorrow, another day of day 3.

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